0: British icon.
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As British as a cucumber sarnie, with Helen Mirren on a couch. 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

thought the Sinclair C5 was a great British creation? Well, how about this? Another Blighty Belter from BFBS Best of British.

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1: Listening to BFBS Best of British is like a delicious Sunday roast and Yorkshire pudding. 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

Over the years, Britain has made the following contributions to music. Steps, Hearsay, Bucks Fizz, A1. We just want to say sorry. To make up for it, we give you the best of British from BFBS.

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Victorious. I wanna

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It's full of great traditions, like losing at cricket, apologising, describing the weather. But what about the music? Here's another winner from BFBS, Best of British.

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A1, 5, Liberty X, Hearsay, PJ and Duncan. We definitely won't be playing stuff like that. Only corkers like this on BFBS Best of British.

single moment your whole life can turn round. I stand there for a minute staring straight into the ground, looking to the left slightly then looking back down. World feels like it's caved in, proper sorry frown. Please let me show you where we could only just be for us. 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

0: thought the digestive biscuit was a great British creation? Well, how about getting your laughing gear around this crunchy morsel? 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
1: I see.

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Well, how about this? Another Blighty Belter from BFBS Best of British.

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What a country. Celebrating Britannia's best. This is BFBS Best of British. You want salt and vinegar?

Celebrating Britain. Britain. After its best. BFBS. Best of British.

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Efficient railways? 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God, no. 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But when it comes to music, we rule the world. 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

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He created the vibe, he takes you for a ride, and as if by design, the party ignites like he's coming alive. He takes you to the top, shakes you all around and back down, you know, as he gets mellow, then as smooth as the groove that is making you move. He glides

If you're new to Britain, sorry about the weather. 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

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But we won't leave you waiting. 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

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Well,

Led Zeppelin, The Who, Fleetwood Mac, The Beatles, all British greats. Steps, S Club 7, another level. Well, they're British, aren't they? This is BFBS, Best of British.

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That's such a weird fantasy.

thought the Sinclair C5 was a great British creation? Well, how about this? Another Blighty Belter from BFBS Best of British.

Over the years, Britain has made the following contributions to music. Steps, Hearsay, Bucks Fizz, A1. We just want to say sorry. To make up

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Britain. It's full of great traditions, like losing at cricket, apologising, and describing the weather. But what about the music? Here's another winner from BFBS Best.

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We definitely won't be playing stuff like that. Only corkers like this on BFBS Best of British. 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

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Well, how about this? Another Blighty Belter from BFBS Best of British.

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British as fish and chips in the rain. What a country. Celebrating Britain's best. 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

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What a country. Celebrating Britannia's best. 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